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1: Oh, 1-3-6-2-7, thank you.
0: 10-4, thank you.

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Please copy HTO in the area of Olive on 111th Avenue. It's going to be an update from the previous white tank ATO. The driver is still driving erratic, driving slow, stopping, swerving. Also crossing over into oncoming traffic. Currently, Olive and 111th Avenue.

0: 345 on 23. 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
0: Arizona February 92108 John Robert.
1: -29 on a 2005 Ram 2500. It's out of Phoenix. Expiration. It's actually showing no registration found. There was a temporary tag that expired 8/15/26. Actually, I found one that expires 9/2/26 out of Phoenix.
0: Yeah, we're
1: Vegas. 10-4.

0: 340, go for
1: it. I'm just checking for a code 20.
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0: 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Adam 3:40.
1: Adam 3:40.
0: Can I please have the West Side SVU Supervisor give me 21? And do we have a watch commander?
1: Is that going to be at reference to Adam 342's traffic?
0: 10-4.
1: We do have watch commander 1.
0: 10-4, I need 21 as soon as you can.
1: 10-4.

Emergency traffic will be for the Eastside District 4, 434B for 901, 30211 North 59th Street, 30211 North 59th Street for 901. Units responding on station 400 is clear at 1731.

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0: Lincoln 371.
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0: You just have 07 in the 42, I'll take it by 21.
1: Good morning, thank you. It'll be 15217 North Desert Rose Drive.

0: Lincoln 344.
1: You're clear?
0: I can start to bed 907 in the 42.
1: Thank you. Good morning. It's 10914 West Hutton Drive. Fire did pronounce 91 Henry.

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1: Adam 371.
0: Can you preempt me off this call and leave it on the board?
1: 10-4.

0: 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Could you please assign us to a 415 phone?
1: Calling N221.
2: 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Just one, Mary. 231, did you up the 415 on Buckeye?
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0: Lincoln 221.
1: Good morning, ma'am. Can you send me the 459 Adam and my P, please?
0: 10-4, good morning. Thank you. 5201 South 43rd Avenue for Premier Trailer Leasing. It's a storage door 1 activation.

0: Silence, sir.
1: Would you be able to contact the dot and let them know that the traffic lights on 111th Avenue in Youngstown and Alabama Avenue are not working?
0: Are they flashing red or completely out?
1: They are completely out. And I tried to open up the traffic control box. My key's not working for some reason.

0: Adam 371, you clear me?
1: Confirm, McBot was notified to have a 40-minute ETA.
0: 10-4, I just received a text message for somebody who lives in Youngstown. They said the power's out.
1: Ten four.

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0: Morning, ma'am. You can send me the 961 and the 231B.
1: Good morning. Thank you. Bullard and Jack Rabbit.

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0: Can we make sure 350 or 340 is advised of 911 entry? And it's going to be a high situation as well.
1: Copy.
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0: Yes, I mean, that's either not Victor in the 44 feet.
1: Can you hear me, please? 341-345, it's going to be 239 Victor, 11754 West Electro Lane. We have Luke calling in, saying that his uncle put hands on him.

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0: Bravo 5665. Ma'am, I'm out with those individuals on the 961 at Jackrabbit and below. Looks like it's going to be very minor injuries, but one party is requesting fire to check out for neck pain.
1: 10-4, we'll get fire started.
0: 10-4, thank you, ma'am.
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1: 10-4, thank you. It's 4330 West Southern, space 9019, or 521.

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0: Can you show hospice 23?
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0: Good morning, man. Can you hear me? 761 with 34, please.
1: 10-4. Good morning.

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0: 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I'm going to try my 21st.
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0: 1234, can you have 82 as 128?
1: 84, go ahead with the first.
0: 16, Adam, 4, Paul 5, break for second.
1: I didn't catch what was before the King.
0: 6, King Adam, 4, Paul 5.
1: 7, 4, thanks. Go ahead with the next one.
0: Second, 28, Victor, 8, Adam, 6, Palm, X-ray.
1: -2
0: 2-34, 29
1: negative, 20
0: is still both
1: valid. Thank you, 235,
0: copy, thank you. 10-4.

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1: Mary 222.
0: Got 411 to 210.
1: 10-4, thank you. 11-879, South 40, 5th Avenue.

0: Yeah, so 415 post, you have a code 4, you got it pretty left. Can you get one of those units to break and hit back down the post? That looks like our friend, came back.
1: G20, I'm sorry, you needed one to break to go to which traffic?
0: The 712 at both of Donuts.
1: GT5, GT3, or 231, can one of you break for the 712 at the donut shop?

0: 6 Tom.
1: CG 6 Tom.
0: Good evening. Can you run that 2-4 and just respond?
1: 10-4, good evening. I'll show you in route. And which other unit was clearing?
2: Lincoln 343.
1: Lincoln 343.
2: Good morning, MQ. Could you send that 670 and 044B, please?
1: Good morning. Thank you. 13835 West Springdale Drive. Lincoln 225, I saw you were trying to clear back. Two to five, Mary 223 or Mary 231. Can one of you break for the 712?
3: Mary 223.
1: Mary 223, it's 13820 West Glendale, the Bosa Donuts. The subject who's back at that location.
0: I'm going to have traffic, please.
1: 10-4.

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1: 10-4. Southbound 220.
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1: Code 20.
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0: 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Mary 351.
1: Good morning. Can we go ahead and take that 459?
0: Morning. Thank you. 523rd Avenue and Alvin Road in Aguila. Ten four.

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0: We're going to be in Litchfield at Avalon, Arizona license plate, X-ray, Adam 5, Edward 0. 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
0: Yeah, for it.

0: 3231, can I be at 2729?
1: Hi, 2-31, go ahead.
0: It's going to be a TOT out of Arizona. Last name is going to be Sam, Tom, Edward, Edward, Frank, Edward, Sam. First name is going to be Jared, John, Edward, Robert, Robert, Oscar, David. Date of birth is going to be 09-07-1985, all unavailable.
1: T-31, go ahead with the
0: overland.
1: It'd be David 0177. Your radio cut out after 77.
0: David 01877979.
1: Town 4, which are the unicorns?
2: Lincoln 342.
1: Lincoln 342.
2: Come on, I'll take the 670 might be.
1: Morning, thank you. It's 13605 North Bill Webb.

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2: Mika 342.
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2: 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I was having CAT issues. 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

0: Lincoln 232.
1: Lincoln 232.
0: I'm going to be 17 to 1320 South 391st Avenue. I'm going to attempt to make contact with the suspect.
1: 10-4.
0: Right, 231. That's 232 ones on the unit.
1: 232.
0: 2-2. 10-4, just making sure.
1: 10-4.
2: 3-4-3, both units are 23, we'll advise.
1: 10-4.

0: 220.
1: Can I show you this on the call holding?
0: 10-4, ma'am. Thank you.
1: 10-4.
2: Lincoln 225.
1: Lincoln 225.
2: Just send me the 670, please.
1: Lincoln 225, thank you. It's 12718 West Honeysuckle Street. Complainant asking to contact my 21st results regarding a 670 on her sister. Sister's Dana Monroe, date of birth 5/19/1970. She's been texting the complainant making 666 zebra statements.

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1: 10-4, thank you. 12411 West Beachwood Drive.

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1: 10-4.
2: Lincoln 225.
1: Take
2: your 225. One of them is going to be breathing unconscious. Do we have an ECI on fire?
1: You said he is conscious?
2: Breathing unconscious. Do we have an ETA on fire?
1: I'll find out.

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2: 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Some of you not approaching the front door.
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3: William Nora Adams, 2 Tom 4, Arizona.
1: Mary 251, was that Lincoln Nora Adams, 2 Tom 4?
3: Negative, it's going to be William Nora Adams, 2 Tom 4.
1: 10-4, 29 negative, and 28 is valid on report fusion.
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0: The 101 is going to be transported to Brazos West. They're unsure of her condition.
1: Turn 4, 220 copy.
2: 220, I copy. They at least have pulse and breathing, just unsure of her actual condition.
1: 225.
0: Lincoln. Pulse, she wasn't conscious there. Maybe life threatening or not.
1: Lincoln
2: 225. Copy, thank you.

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1: Wing 371.
2: Can you reach out for Rasmus if it wants to respond?

0: Lincoln 341. Can you M to the 670 and the 44 B dash over 23?
1: Alright, 2713, copy 28.
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0: 231, 300 is negative. Comes back to right path transportation, 2024 Freightliner out of Vegas. It is valid.
1: Amber, thank you. Can I get another one, please? Ruby out of Texas, Robert, 837773.
0: Okay, 251, your Texas is also 29 negative, 27 valid, 20, I don't see the year, it appears to be international.
2: Lincoln 233.
0: Lincoln 371, can you 1050 to info, please? Lincoln 233.
2: Do you mind putting me on with Mary 231, please?
0: 1004. Lincoln 371, copy 1050.
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0: 342, 10-4.

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2: Lincoln 344, we're going to be clearing the residence. 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

0: 41364 West Pack Court. Caller says his brother has mental health issues and is not welcome at the house, but he's there now.
1: 220, we've dealt with him before. Do I know the unit that can go 55 on that 712?
2: Mary, 223, can you preempt Santa Sarge Harbor, please?
0: Mary, 223, 10-4. Subject is Alan Jones, date of birth in 1991. It's going to be a black male, 6 foot, medium build. Unknown clothing description at this time.
3: Lincoln 221, show both units 23.
0: 10-4.

0: And 222, you copy 28 times 2? Correction, Mary 222.
1: Mary 222, go ahead with the first.
0: Out of Arizona, X-ray George Adam 160, break for second.
1: 10-4, go ahead.
0: The Arizona temp, King Adam, Mary Ocean, Nora David.
1: -29 is negative for both. First one's a 2020 Chevy Equinox, 20 valid, and the 2020 Volkswagen Passat is also valid.
0: 10-4.

0: All right, 231.
1: Mary, 231.
0: Can you please copy one more time? 28.
1: 10-4.
0: Two one five five five.

0: All right, she's like, well, what kind of vehicle is that? I'm not getting the record.
1: Sam, where are you just influencing? Just Trevor.
0: Time for it.

0: All right, she's like, well, what kind of vehicle is that? I'm not getting the record.
1: Sam, we just influence it. Just say that, Trevor.
0: I'm for it.

0: Hey, Charles.
1: Me too, Charles.
0: And Georgie, I got me to the 7-1.

0: 22 fire is 23.
1: 10-4.
0: Two 22, right. Just imagine this is going to be a collision. Can you go inside 2 toes, please?

0: Lincoln 60 Texas, Cynthia 28.
1: 29 is negative. It comes back to a 2014 Dodge Grand Caravan, address 13638 West Peck.

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0: Make it 3.1.
1: Yeah, make it 3.4. Yeah, I think we will. I do believe I have more stuff to go here.
0: 3.44, copy.
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0: 3.41, can you advise the cross street to the Goodwill on our Code 4?
1: Code 4, I'm Ollie Johnson. My price.
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0: Can I show you if that's in the call for it?
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1: Ocean 7 Adam, 8 Paul Zero.
0: 10-4,
1: 341,
0: can you turn 9-28, please?
1: Ocean, Sam, Adam, 8 Paul, Ocean, or possibly Eva.

0: I copy 118-2053. 341, I'm not getting any results back on that 28. I tried all the variations of oceans and north.
1: Zero, Sam, Adam, 8-4, zero.
0: 10-4, I've tried all combinations of oceans and zeros.
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0: Lincoln 342.
1: Lincoln 342.
0: Lincoln 487-71.
1: Town 4, thank you. It's going to be at the Motel 6, room 219. I'm confident Christian is a Spanish speaker. He advised someone sold his marijuana.

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1: Mary 222.
0: Can you cancel one of the tows? We're able to get one of the vehicles moved out of the way. 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
0: We'll be on South Utterfield Trail and East Main Street. Looks like they're on a 910.
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1: We're all code 4 here. DPS is doing a commercial vehicle inspection. Can you clear 5, please?
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1: I'm ready, go ahead.
0: Last 4 is going to be 2741, that's going to be for the white, both side in, is not the entry.
1: 10-4.
0: T22 code is actually going to be sober.
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0: Calling in for Prince County in attempt to locate Special Attention District 2231B for Yuma Road and Jackrabbit Trail. Jackrabbit Trail and Yuma Road for an attempt to locate. A Tahoe, no lights, swerving in the median and the shoulder, was driving southbound in the northbound lane, Lessing headed southbound on Jackrabbit, time delay of 3 ago. Attempt to locate for Black Tahoe, no lights, swerving in the median and shoulder, driving southbound in the northbound, Lessing headed southbound on Jackrabbit. Station be clear at 2130.
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0: 232.
1: 232 is going to be a number 3 for Tammy times 3. Can you clear me a 3 pole?
0: 10-4.

0: 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Can I have a unit on the 712? Just give me a quick 21 for an update.
1: 225 or 223?
2: All right, 223 for now.
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1: 220.
0: Yeah, passing over priority 2415, holding 225B.
1: Yeah, 4 minutes.

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1: I'll be giving a courtesy ride to CVI.
0: 10-4 at 21:46.
1: Alright, I think they will be pulling.
0: 10-4.

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0: Equipment for, 现在保持机航 ,Equipment.
1: Templar 13622 West Stellaline. We have a call on the line saying that someone hit a vehicle and then took off. The caller was originally following the one vehicle, but is going to turn around and go back to the location. The call taker is having trouble getting details from the caller.
2: T20, because of the history of that Stella's risk, can I get another unit to go with the TOM unit?
3: Lincoln, T21, you can add me.
1: 10-4, thank you.
0: It's a TOM vehicle, so I'm going to advise you.
1: 10-4.

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1: Go ahead.
0: This is just trying to report 61. Henry, no one's hurt here. That's code 4.
1: 10-4.
2: Territory, I copy that update. Thank you.
1: 10-4.
0: Mary, CCP, keep breaking, has this traffic.
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1: 10-4.

0: 32 Tom, I get you 28.
1: Okay.
0: I got Arizona Bravo Nora, Adam 5, William William. I got a second for you.
1: Go ahead.
0: It's going to be a stroke. Arizona plate, Adam Paul, King 1. Adam Paul, King 1.
1: Adam 4.

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The port expedition is solid, and the historic vehicle, initially canceled, previous vehicle was a 79 Chevy.

0: 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We have Mary 222, 4 X-ray, stay available.
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0: Hi, Christopher.
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0: 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Can you show me 23?
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0: I'll be Pima Street, Arrington Avenue. I'll be out of California. 9 Robert Victor, X-ray 924 for no 28 light.
1: 10-4. Lincoln 23429 Sega for California 289 Robert Victor X-ray 924 comes back to a 2013 Scion. 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
1: 10-4.
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1: Zero. West Patrick. There's a 101 that's crying hysterically, stating he's hurting me. Says that just hit her in her mouth. She's 18 years of age. I'm sorry, she's 16 years of age. It looks like parties are separated. And Lincoln 221-29, negative 27, valid.

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0: Lincoln 233. Do you mind copying on 902 for me?
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0: This is going to reference IR 260-15339. Address will be 17-34939 West Broadway Road, Tonopah, AZ. And the name of the company should be AZ Grease Bros.
1: And fire.
0: 233 back. Do you mind adding Mary 231 as well?
1: 10-4.

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0: Also, do you have any call history here? 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

0: We were last at the residence for 670 June 26th. It was for a juvie that was having a mental episode.
1: And for later.

0: Traffic will be for the West Side District 2B225 for a vehicle crash. Unknown injuries, Indian School, 103rd Avenue, 103rd Avenue, and Indian School. All units responding remain on 200. All other units clear. 2240.
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0: 332 Tom, 221-225, vehicle crash, unknown injuries, Indian School, 103rd Avenue. It's a vehicle versus a pedestrian. It's a maroon Escalade. They are on Indian School. Looks like a 101 jumped out of the vehicle that crashed. Still trying to get further.
2: You can answer that traffic.
0: I'm sorry, last unit.
3: 22, I'm 17.
0: 10-4.
2: Lincoln 220.
0: 220.
2: You can have any traffic ahead, thank you.
0: 10-4, thank you.

units about for that vehicle crash and on injury. Further information is stating a two-vehicle accident, a maroon Escalade versus a green Hyundai. 517.

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1: 222, go ahead.
0: Arizona 3, George Adam 3, Charles, X-ray, break for a second.
1: Go ahead.
0: Second's going to be X-ray, Zebra Adam 135.
1: 10-4. Two 22-29s, negative for 28-3 George Adam, 3 Charles X-ray, comes back to 2014 Hyundai Sonata out of Phoenix. That expires 9-15-26. 29 negative for 28 X-ray Zebra Adam, 135, comes back to 2003 Chevy Tahoe out of Glendale. That's 28 Sam due to no insurance. I'll run the ROs and attach.

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0: We're going to be on El Mirage, just north of Bell. No, I'll get it to 28 in a second.
1: Come for.
0: You can add 343 and copy Arizona 28.
1: Go ahead.
0: Arizona King, Mary Adam, 0 Henry Nora.
1: 10-4. 342, 29 negative for 28 King Mary Adam, 0 Henry Nora. Concessive 2014 Toyota Camry out of Glendale. That expires 4/15/28. I'll run the RO and attach.
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2: Frank Ida George Young, first name is Bravo Robert Ocean Ocean King Edward Lincoln. Date of birth 06/14/99.
1: Just confirming last name is Frank Ida George Young, and first name is David Victor Robert Ocean Ocean King Edward Lincoln.
2: The first letter of the first name will be Bravo.
3: Lincoln 370, what is it?
1: New one.
3: Send the 1470 IP, please.
1: Ten 411-454 North 114th Drive. You'll be meeting with SI. And his ETA is about 15 minutes. He'll be in his Heron 2000 in a Chevy Impala. 221-29 is negative. 27, I'm not getting a return. Do you have an OLN or SOCH?
2: For Lincoln 221.
1: 29 is negative, 27. I'm not getting a return. Do you have an OLN or SOCH?
2: OLN will be David 08700122. 10-4.

0: Mary 222.
1: Mary 222.
0: From what we gathered so far, it doesn't sound like a pedestrian was struck. It's just going to be two vehicles involved, and the pedestrian that was almost struck was walked away from the scene.
1: 10-4.
2: 225 will be out with the pedestrian.
1: 10-4.
0: Sorry, what's the location?
3: Sonic.

0: 323 Tom.
1: 323 Tom.
0: 225 is going to be out with the pedestrian, correct?
1: 225, you're the one out with the pedestrian just south of?
2: Excuse me, 5-10-4.
1: 10-4.
0: Tom, that's going to be south of the 103rd and Indian School, correct?
1: 10-4.
2: 225, I'm over here at the Sonic.
1: At the Sonic south of, correct?
2: 10-4, do we need the pedestrian for anything? They're trying to take off here.
1: 323 Tom.
0: 323 Tom. I think that's going to be a question for Murray 221.
1: Link at 221.
3: I'll give him a call.
1: 10-4.

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1: 72361.
0: Yeah, I'm into 410 Sam and the 71B. Thank you.
1: 10-4.

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1: This channel.
0: So far, we're already ready.
1: I'm ready.
0: Last of homes. That's going to be Henry Ocean Lincoln, Mary Edwards Ham. First of Ezra. That's going to be Edward Zebra, Robert Adam. That's going to be 5388.
1: So far. And just confirming that's 5-3-1986.
2: Two 225 should be 1988.

0: Houston 47 Adam.
1: 342.
0: Going to be west of 113th and Grand, out with 1.
2: So we have Galveston.
1: 10 more.

0: and 323 Tom. It's also 27 to return out of Georgia.
1: Thanks,

0: Five.
1: Is 222 able to confirm if the subject route was if they were in a vehicle or if they just were a pedestrian in the crosswalk?
0: 222.
2: 222. Sounds like they were a pedestrian in the crosswalk. There was no vehicle.

0: Mary 222, if they're able, can they give a description of that 101?
1: Is that what?
0: 10-4.
1: 225. 225. Can we have a description of your 101?
0: 222. You can 1022 them, see them come this way.
1: Never mind.

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1: You 4X-ray me and put me back on my 911 stand. Thank you.
0: 10-4, thank you.

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0: Can we get to 926 Wabash, please?
1: 10-5.

0: We can cancel one of those tows for now. We're able to move the vehicle out of the way.
1: 10-4, I've only called one so far, so you have Western towing 17.
0: Awesome, thank you.
1: 10-4.

0: Or I have two sound alikes. I had an Edward Holmes and an Eric Bruce Holmes. I have two sound alikes. I had an Edward Holmes, date of birth 1989, and an Edward Bruce Holmes, 5/3/1990.
1: And so I thought I was able to see a Dante Holmes.
0: For a non-extradition warrant.
1: I looked up a mug shot. I'm pretty sure it's going to be our subject. So I'll probably keep that in line and go down the road here to take one of those interviews for doing.
0: Okay, I'll run him and see what I come up with.
2: Lincoln 344. Can I get the 415, Paula? Can you add 43, please?
0: Between our 126 lane, the premise history. It's an officer safety for Daniel Rascal. Use caution when responding. He has violent tendencies, may be aggressive with law enforcement, has a history of hiding 417s in his bedroom.
3: There's 17 traffic.
0: 10-4.

0: 23, Tom Brady, 1035.
1: Yeah, 10-4.
0: Stay home, state birth by 3-19-88. Has a 51 out of MCSO for dangerous drugs, no bonds. Has a unspecified out of Peoria with a $500 bond. Has an unspecified out of Glendale with a $750 bond. A 52 out of Phoenix PD with a $250 bond for violation of a court order. Make that times 2 at Phoenix. He is also the defendant in an order of protection with a protective party of Eureka Holmes and Isaiah White. Is this your subject? He described as 510-280 Brown over Brown, last for the social 8234.

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1: 24.

0: One minute, Aaron has updated.
1: Okay. 341 here, get me to the 4th June call.
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0: 10-4-8-9-0-4 South, 229th Drive, you'll be contacting, I can't pronounce the name, by 21.

0: 222.
1: The service been advised that we're opening back up traffic in the number one lane westbound, and we're going to have the left-hand turn lane to go northbound from eastbound traffic on 103rd.
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0: 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I'm out with 411.
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0: I'm sending it at 671 in the 51 beat. I'll be trying to contact them by 21.
1: 10-4.
0: Can I get the 902 on the 45 beat?
1: 10-4, 18618, West Sunny Slope Lane. Could we contact Dean Jennifer via 21?

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1: 10-4.

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The roadway's clear. How far?

0: Mike at 232. When you have a second, will you call in to the 1030 line and speak with April?
1: Okay.

traffic will be for the East Side District 1B12246704 South Ellsworth Road, 401 South Ellsworth Road. All units responding remain on 100. All other units cleared, 0020.

traffic will be for the Eastside District 1B122 for 670 401 South Ellsworth Road, 401 South Ellsworth Road. All units responding remain on 100. All other units cleared 0029.

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1: 10-4.

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0: 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Looks like Nevaeh ran away, and she is 3 months pregnant.
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1: 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You'll be speaking. Emily.

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0: Lincoln 225, can you copy at 2729 out of California?
1: 225.
0: Last of David, Robert, Edward, Victor, David, Adam, Henry, Lincoln. First of Tom, Ida, Nora, Adam. Date of birth is going to be 6-9 of 1989.
1: 24. By 29, negative 27, valid out of California. It's attached.
0: Thank you.

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1: 371.
0: Arizona Bravo, Georgia, Adam, 1 Tom, 5.
1: 10-4.
0: 371, copy, an additional 28.
1: I'm ready.
0: Arizona Young, Frank, Adam, 9 Charles, 1.
1: 10-4. Executive for 28, Bravo George Adam, 1 Tom 5, suspect to a 2023 Hyundai Santa Fe at a surprise to an Annabelle Aviles Valdez. Expires 1/15/27 and 29. Negative for 28, Young Frick Adam, 9 Charles 1. Suspect to 2006 Acura 3.2 TL out of surprise. That's 28 Sam due to no insurance.

0: 2361.
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0: 361, can you copy to Arizona 28th?
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0: First one is going to be out of Arizona, Edward, Mary, Ocean, Bravo 1, Lincoln, Edward. Break the second.
1: Go ahead.
0: Out of Arizona, Charles, Mary, Zebra, 5589, and the address is going to be 11125, not 11117.
1: 10-4.

0: 361. 29 is negative for 28. Edward, Mary, 0, Bravo, 1, Lincoln, Edward, Avexa, 2014, Jeep Compass, out of Youngtown, to that address, the 11125 West Indiana, to a Kendall Haven. That's 28, Sam, due to no insurance. And 29, negative for 28, Charles, Mary, 0, 5581, Kofek, not associated with a vehicle. No previous vehicles are listed.
1: 26, 10, 4, thank you.
0: 10, 4.

0: 344.
1: 344.
0: Is 343 foot 4?
1: 343.
0: And 4. Lincoln 344, can you copy a 647 for me?

0: 3, go ahead.
1: It's going to be 93-4 West Cedar Drive. We've had several 459s and some 12s at the residence, and it appears the back door is open and there's more movement on their house now.
0: 10-4.
2: 3, what are you taking out of that?
3: 47, same traffic.
0: 10-4.
4: I believe that was 344 calling out the 647.
0: 10-4.
2: Copy, Charlie.

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1: 323 Tom.
0: Southern and Lather. Gonna be at the Sam's Liquor.
1: Kevlar. 3351.
2: Correction on the location will be at Happy Valley and 115th in the QT parking lot, Clue 4, and the reason was for one tail light out.
1: Kevlar.
0: Good, you have me to that 647, please.
1: 10-4.
3: 42-47, 23.
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0: And 29 Vega for 28 Charles Mary Nora 2548 comes back to 1997 Nissan truck appointment to a JT Rulis. 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
0: Static male, last name Rodriguez, that'll be common. First of Francisco, that'll also be common. The date of birth of 10-27-01.
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0: Could you put me a 4 from this traffic and add me back on my 9 ISAM? Thank you.
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0: I've gone bail on El Mirage, just east of Upper 2.
1: 10-4.
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0: 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Out of Arizona, Mario Gomez, first of Mike Adam Robert Idaho Ocean, last of George Ocean Mary Edward Ziva, date of birth 10/02/1971.
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0: 347, are you 1035 for info only?
1: 10-4.
0: Mario Gomez, date of birth, 10-2-1971. Is listed as a sexual offender, described as 5'4", 165, brown over black, 29 negative, 27 SAM for financial responsibility.
1: 342, I have a second, 27 for now, when you're ready.
0: Go ahead.
1: Last name going to be Perez, Paul, Edwards, Robert, Edwards, Zebra, first name is Valesca, Victor, Adam, Lincoln, Edwards, Sam, King, Adam, date of birth 09-03-1993.
0: Okay. 342, are you 1035?
1: Graham.
0: Valesca, Moniquez, Perez, date of birth 9-3-1993, has a 52 out of MCSO for narcotic equipment, probation violation with a $500 bond, also has an unspecified out of Avondale with a $1,000 bond, and described as 5'2", 120, brown over brown, last for the social 4822. And she's 27 valid. Is this your subject?
1: 10-4. You can go ahead and confirm on those warrants.
0: 10-4.
2: Negative 344. Can you show me, Allison?
0: 10-4.

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0: She can just stand by at 300. All right, I can put her there.
1: 345, copy.
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0: Glenn out. You'll be contacting Marcia 21.

0: 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It'll be faxed to ITR and 300.
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3: Lincoln T20, same traffic.
1: Two 907 West Lawrence Court. It's a 240 underage drinking. It looks like our caller has third party information that his brother's girlfriend assaulted his brother. And I'm sorry, which other unit besides 2211 is that?
3: Lincoln 220.
1: And four.
4: Lincoln 71.
1: 371.
4: Houston 670, please.
1: Four North 112th Lane, just north of. It's two houses north of Fifth. There's a 101 that's screaming, "Get away from me," and then heard a physical between a 101 and a mile. Time delay is about 15 minutes, but the screaming started about 5 minutes ago.
4: 2361, happy.
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Lincoln 3-7-1, copy. Arizona 28. Arizona, Ocean, David, Frank, Mary, Lincoln, Young.

0: 3:43. Lincoln's 3:43. Could you put me back on my 6:47, please?
1: 10-4. 371, 29, negative for 28-0, David Frank, Mary, Lincoln, Young Coast, active 2018, Chevy Malibu, registered to 12220 North 112. To an Orlandria Thomas, that expires 2/28/27. I'll run the RO and attach.

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1: 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Lincoln, 221, Arizona 28, please.
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2: 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That expires 4/30/27.

0: All right, 2, 2, 3. Two, three, can I get a 2729?
1: 10-4, go ahead.
0: It's going to be out of Arizona. Last name, Bravo, Robert, Adam, Nora, David, Edward, Nora, Bravo, Union, Robert, George. First name, Shauna, Sam, Henry, Adam, Union, Nora, Adam. August 1st, 1989.
1: 10-4. Just confirming that date of birth, August 1st, 1939.
0: 1989, sorry.
1: 10-4. Three, 223, 29, negative 27, ID card only if attached.
0: 10-4, thank you.
1: 10-4.
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1: 234.
2: Be on State Route 85 northbound, near my post 143, out with Arizona 7, King Adam, 2-tone 5 for speed.
1: 10-4. Lincoln 234, 29, negative for 287 King Adam, 2-tone 5, comes back to 2018 Nissan Sentra out of Yuma. That expires 2-28-27, I'll run the RO and attach.

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0: 23 at ITR. Ending mileage 100-363.
1: 10-4-0-300.
0: 344 back. Did we ever hear back from Avenue?
1: 10-4. It was confirmed, and then it should have been faxed to 300 and ITR.
0: 10-4. Thank you.
1: 10-4.

0: 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Here's one. Arizona 2729, please.
1: 1050, please.

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1: Lincoln 342.
0: 111 Elk, Arizona, Ocean William Adam, flag 07, no 28 light.
1: So far.
2: .343, copy of 647 Adam.
1: 343.
2: 114th in Alabama, out with one.
1: Counselor. We're just confirming that 28.
3: 43, Shepard.
1: I have 0 William Adam 507.
2: And 4, that's it.
1: Number. 29, negative for 28-0, William Adam 507, post vector 2010, Chrysler PT Cruiser out of Peoria, expires 6/30/27. I'll run the RL and attach.

And 342, the RO 29 negative 27 valid for a Class B is in David with an OLN at SAM 508-80907. Restriction for corrective lenses, no priors expires 5332.

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1: Thank you.
0: 10-4, thank you. Mary 231.
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0: 10-4.

0: Lincoln 231. 231. The 647 on my beat, please.
1: 10-4-5-2-4-0, South 43rd Avenue at Keller. The gate to the company is open. Multiple 459s have occurred in the area.

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1: Mary 222.
0: Yeah, I'll be at 647, the 21B, and I'll be 17.
1: 10-4.

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1: You can say 34.
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0: 10-4, thank you.

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1: Adam 344.
0: Good morning. You can go ahead and send me that 670 and the 43P.
1: 10-4-8 Q 931 North 99th Avenue, apartment 217. It looks like a Pamela left with her IV in about 5 minutes ago. She's 29-27, valid and attached. And then just contact Shelby, the nurse, by 21 with any results.

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1: 2314-2508. Thank you.
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1: Lincoln 220.
2: Lincoln 231 over 10-7. Have a good night.
0: 231. Have a good night.

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2: Good morning. Can you have the audible?
1: 346, 344. They just spoke with the RP, gave a proper code, and requesting to cancel. I can show you 10-8 with a 4 x-ray.
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Right, 223. Code 20. 23, 14, 25, 08. Thank you. 10-4, thank you.

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0: You 10-7, good day, sir.
1: 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Have a good day, guys.

0: 220.
1: Good morning, sir. Just wanted to advise a 778 and a 222 beat and a 505 and a 223 beat, priority 3.
0: Careful, sir.
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0: Adam 230.
1: Adam 230.
0: Sir, I see the 778 and the 31B. Thank you.
1: Thank you, sir. Good morning.

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1: And if 31 or 32 or 33 is available, can you head out to that 778, please?
0: Adam 232, you can put me on it. 4, thank you. 203rd Avenue in Queen Creek. 231.
2: 231, can you add myself in 233 to that 2, please?
0: 10-4, 203rd Avenue in Queen Creek Road.
3: Adam 342.
0: 342.
3: I'll take the 19, Paul. Can you email me the petition?
0: It could be Banner Del Webb.
3: Bravo 341.
0: Bravo 341.
3: Same traffic, please.
0: 10-4. Adam 343.
4: Can you send myself in 371 to 670, please?
0: Yeah, 4, thank you. It'll be the Burke Hollow Apartments, 9231 North 99th Avenue, Unit 217.

0: 223.
1: Can you see that further far, please?
0: 10-4, good morning, thank you. It'll be 18503 West Northern Avenue. It'll be via 21 to Ashley.
1: 22. Can you send me this over there at my beat in the morning?
0: 10-4, thank you, good morning. It'll be west of Weir and 83rd Avenue.

0: 341.
1: Can you hear me to the 918 call, please?
0: 10-4. Adam 23, did you clear?
2: Adam 23, I copy that 510, sir. Thank you.
0: 10-4, thank you, sir.

0: 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Digi 3.
1: Digi 3.
0: Can you break me for that 585 and the 25 papers?
1: 10-4, thank you. Mirage in Northern. Could be just north of in the westbound turn lane. The plane's going to be in a red Chevy Traverse. Vehicle broke down in a turn lane as flashers on. Correction, that looks like the hazards are not working.

Adam 234 and 235, are you guys able to copy the 904 Charles? It'll be the Butterfield Dairy at 40001 South Old US Highway 80. Plains advising that there is a trash truck that's on fire close to the dairy farm and the cows. It's next to a propane tank as well. Plains advise that something in the truck already exploded.

Yes, Perry Copper, attempt to locate Special Attention District 2221B. Yes, Perry Copper, attempt to locate off of 35th Avenue and Dobbins, Dobbins and 35th Avenue. Attempt to live about a minute ago for a black Honda CRV that's speeding and keeps going into oncoming traffic. The transfer from Phoenix PD, nothing further as of 732.

0: 230.
1: I'm able to get Edward 281 to divert to the 962 traffic, and as soon as I have another deputy available, I'll hunt him over there.
0: 10-4, Edward 281.
2: Hello, everyone.
0: You're able to break for the priority 2962 off of 83rd and McDowell?
2: I'm going to break in the avenue to 962.
0: 10-4, thank you. It'll be west of... Be a motorcycle versus an older GMC SUV. The motorcycle rider is down and getting ready to be transported to West Valley.
1: I'm 230.

0: September, thank you. It'll be west of. Could be a motorcycle versus an older GMC SUV. The motorcycle rider is down and getting ready to be transported to West Valley.
1: I'm 230 going to show me 17 to that as well. And I see the other traffic holding.
0: 10-4, thank you.

0: 232.
1: I see that, and I got you on the board. You can hold that for me.
0: 10-4, thank you.

0: And Edward Terry 1 and Adam 230, just be advised, the motorcycle rider is life-threatening and is being transported to Avaza West Valley. No other injuries.
1: Adam 230, I copy that. Is Adam 225 able to head over to that direction as well, please, for traffic control?
0: Adam 225.
2: 10-4, you can show me now.
0: 10-4, thank you.

0: 347. Good morning, send me the 487, Mary.
1: Good morning, 10-4, thank you. It'll be Milepost 19, Vulture Mine Road. Entrance between Milepost 19 and 20.
0: Adam, 223.
1: 223.
0: Can you preempt me and add me to that 962? And does 230 want me 17 to a browser list?
2: And 230, that'd be awesome, please. Thank you.
1: Tapper, thank you.

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1: 344.
0: Can you add me to that 918 call on my V, number 23?

0: Adam, 340. Just want to advise that I'm near 918 following the 71 beat that came in.
1: 10-4.

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0: Can I get the 19 Paul over 71?
1: Ten, 4, I think it'll be at 11133 Northwest US 60 Grand, room 119.
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1: 10-4.

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2: Adam, 2:34.
0: 2:34.
2: Good morning, sir. Myself and 2:35 are 23, and looks like Hewlett and Fire is 23 as well.
0: 10:04, thank you. Good morning.
3: 2:31. 2:31. Looks like Phoenix has a road closure. Westbound traffic, right at 83rd Avenue. And they also have another road closure just west of the collision.

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1: 381.
0: Yes. 230, if we're going to need the react truck.
2: 230, I've got it covered at U17 right now.

0: Bravo 391, can you copy some trouble?
1: Bravo 391, go ahead.
0: Del Webb and Pleasant Valley Road, Arizona 9 George Adam, 8 Charles 1 for speed.
1: Tampa. .391, 29 negative, 28 is valid through May of 27. It comes back to 2015 Mazda Series 3 out of Glendale. Could be to an Aaliyah Porter. .230.
2: Can you show me 23, please? Also, this is going to be on 83rd Avenue, just west at the entrance of Sam's Club. Probably about 400 or 500 feet from the lake. Is it still on jurisdiction?
1: Intersection on McDowell Road is going to be us.
2: 10-4. Can I get 28 times 2 when you're ready?
1: Okay.
2: First one is out of Arizona, 383 James Zebra William.
1: Go ahead, a second.
2: Second is going to be a motorcycle, also out of Arizona, Mary Sam Adams 72 Zebra.

0: The vehicle, it's 29 negative, 28 valid through April of 27. It's a 1999 Chevy Suburban out of Phoenix to a Carl or Denise Lentz. As far as the motorcycle, it's 29 negative, 28 is suspended for no insurance. It's valid through 12 of 26. It goes back to 2024 Tiger Motor Company for Miguel Cedillo Raimundo.
1: Thank you, sir.

0: 230.
1: Sure, can I get 223 to give me a 21, please, before he arrives at the hospital?
0: Adam, 223, copy.
2: Adam, 223, copy.
0: 10-4, thank you.

0: Bravo 391, updated assault location. There's going to be a dug out in Mead Drive.
1: 10-4.

0: Adam, 230.
1: 230?
0: So this is going to be a 963. It's 901 Henry from the hospital. We'll get time. Can I have VCU Sergeant call in and give me a 21, please, on the verbal?
1: 10-4.
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1: 230?
0: Sir, can you pull an IR please and assign it to Edward 281?
2: I'm 230 negative, but thank you.
3: Edward 2, runs from traffic 2729 at 1050.
1: 281, 1050, please.
3: I don't know, 42, show 1 to 10.
1: 342, 10-4, 1 to 10 is
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1: 223.
4: You can show all units 23 in the area.
1: Ten-four. And I copied your 1035 intro for that order of protection.
5: 10-4, and we're code 4 here. Thank you.
1: Thank you.

0: Adam, 225. 225. I accidentally four-entered myself. Can you put myself on that 962, please, and show me 23?
1: 10-4.
0: Six one four Henry. Will we have me the 962 and the 225, please?
1: 10-4.
2: 616 Henry. Good morning. Send traffic, please.
3: 273.
1: 273.
3: Good morning. Could you send me the 963 also and show a vehicle change? 311-964, React truck, will be 17.

0: 307.
1: 0G45, me off. I'm having some MDC issues.
0: 10-4.
2: Adam 220, can you show me 17 that means 62 on McDowell?
3: Hey, hi there, we've
4: got
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0: Sir, can you show time of death as 7:48 by Dr. Thomas, please?

0: 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Did you want me to update the call to 963?
1: 10-4, sir, please.
0: 10-4.
2: Adam, 342.
0: 342.
2: I'll be 17 with one on board to recover innovations.
0: Bravo 341.
2: Bravo 341, sorry about that. We'll be following.
0: 10-4.
2: Adam 341, same traffic.

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0: 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First off.
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2: 2122. Can you shoot me out at Wild Horse Path for training, please?
1: Turn fine.

0: 615-500.
1: Good morning, G 79-63 and a 225, please.
0: Yeah, good morning.
2: 6-1300, same traffic.
0: Yeah,

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1: 6-1-Henry.
0: Good morning. Can you have me to that 63, I'll be 17.
1: Sure.

0: Adam 207.
1: Stand by, just one for me. Adam 207.
0: 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Good morning.
1: Good morning.

0: So you're going to claim? T30, were you clearing?
1: I'm sorry. I'm not sure if this has been voiced, but can you show a hard closure from 83rd Avenue all the way down to 84th Drive on McDowell Road, please?
0: Sandbar.

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0: Four 919 West Watkins Street. It'll be by 21.

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0: Can I verify your EM vehicle because it's shown one of those is invalid?
2: Scott 429, EM is going to be 171-0049. Vehicle is going to be 712-249.

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1: 10-4.

0: 45, copy, Trevor.
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0: Quickness of Parkway and Burton Avenue. My hair is in a William, Adam, 53 William, 46.

0: Adam, 42.
1: Three, 42, standby, just one. Bravo, 3:45, sorry about that, my Capros. Your 29 is negative, 28 showing expired June of 26 for a 2021 Kia Sorento out of surprise. Send me to a Porsche newbie.
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0: Adam, 371, copy traffic. Gonna be on Olive Avenue and 103rd Avenue out of Arizona, 04 Adam, 7 George John, expired.
1: 10-4. -29, -28, expired July 15th of 26 for a 2021 Dodge Charger out of Waddell. It's going to be to a Stephen LaCour.
2: -16, Henry 23.
1: 10-4.
3: 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Can you hear me to the 510, please?
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1: 10-4, thank you. It'll be 14642 North Delaware Boulevard. It's going to be for the Berman Medical Consulting, Unit 200. There was a fire alarm activation, but also a burglar alarm, medical alarm activation.

0: 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Number 5, thank you, sir.
1: 10, 4. 347, I copied your sound alike.
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0: 344.
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1: Thank you.

0: And I'm 343.
1: 343.
0: Were you calling me earlier?
1: Me too.
0: 10-4, thank you.
2: Adam, 221.
1: 221.
2: Can you get 930 in my beat?
1: Thank you, Dobbins and 43rd Avenue. Three Northwest in the canal.
2: Do I have another unit responding? Where did you have me?
1: 10-4, thank you.
2: For copy, can I have that unit go to the front office to gain access to the spare key? Looks like we're going to have enough to make entry.
3: 343, I copy.

0: 343.
1: Jimmy, you give me the 67.
0: 10-4, thank you. It'll be the Sun City Lodge at 12415 North 103rd Avenue. Could be an employee that's calling in saying that the resident Charles Beatty, 1125 of 44, left about 3 hours ago, has dementia and confused easily. He's been leaving a lot recently and getting lost. It'll be a white male, 5'9", 150, white hair, unknown clothing. Looks like a friend went to pick him up for a doctor's appointment at 6:15 and he wasn't in his room and the back door was wide open. He does not drive, should be on foot.

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1: 10-4.
0: Put you on and clear to 1. Thank you.

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0: Yes, sir. Can you send a 585 and 225B on give them a 21?
1: 10-4, thank you.

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2: 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He's a B9-100.
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1: 340, Charles 343, and Adam 344 made entrance into the residence with the key from the front office, and it's a 901 Henry.
0: Adam 340, copy. Thank you.
1: Thank you, sir.

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0: Can you show me the 262, please?
1: 10-4, thank you. It'll be by 21 to Veronica.

0: Roswell 29, copy 4, Tim Bravo. It's going to be at 217 North 156th Drive, Goodyear.
1: Tampa.
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1: 343.
0: Peoria and 109th, this is Zebra, 7 Adam, 121 out of Arizona, for expect

0: Adam, 230.
1: 230?
0: I'm going to advise out 509 and a 33 beat and a 902 and a 32 beat.
1: Thank you, sir.
0: Thank you.
2: Adam 243, final stop set 111 to 0.

0: 381?
1: Edward 381.
0: 381, are you available to take that 961 off of 99th Avenue and Bell? Thank you. It's going to be a two-vehicle accident occurred on Bell. No injuries. They pulled over to the Sun City Post Office parking lot.

0: Edward 383.
1: Good morning. Can you send me the 487 item?
0: Good morning, 10-4. Thank you. It'll be about 21 to Deanna Mead.

traffic will be for the east side district 4434 before silent panic alarm 3689 North Palm Darlington. 3689 North Palm Darlington units responding acknowledge and remain on east side station 3rd floor at 934.

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1: Thank you. It'll be Jackrabbit and Broadway. It's a single vehicle, northbound stop sign, was hit by a semi with a backhoe on a flatbed. He's pulled over just north of on the east side.

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Adam, 231. 231. One. 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Or thank you, 34905 West Broadway Road.

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0: Sir, can you check with Phoenix and see when they got notification of this 963, please?
1: 10-4. Adam 233.
2: 233. Yes, sir. You can have me set 507. I'm going to try by 21 first.
1: 10-4, thank you. It'll be to Jeremy and employee.

0: 230.
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1: Can you please send me that name, people?
2: Adam 371, same traffic.
3: 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It'll be a banner, Boswell.

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0: 610 Henry.
1: Six twelve Henry,
0: the ME office is requesting a 21 from the case agent on this call, if you can let him know.
1: Thanks, sir. That'll be me. I'll give her 21.
0: 10-4, thank you.

0: Is there anyone available?
1: Edward 381 is asking if you guys are available for his traffic stop.
0: Sure am. I'll be 17 soon.
1: 10-4, thank you. It'll be the Sun City Post Office, 99th Avenue in Bell, for 961.
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1: Okay, informal alarm, no, thank you.

0: Good morning. Can you put me on the 670 and the 231B, and I'll have a CO on board?
1: Thank you. It'll be Jack Rabbit on our Buckeye Road.

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1: 10-4.
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1: 341.
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1: Can you serve 2 926s? They are going to go to RA and Pounder.
0: For flatbeds or anything special?
1: Yeah, let's do flatbeds.
0: 10-4.

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0: Adam, 340 or 350?
1: 330.
0: 340. Just want to make sure you copy to Edward 383, such as valid 487 Ida.
1: Okay, 48, copy.
0: Thanks, sir.
1: 391. Show me rolling 23.
0: 10-4. Adam, 223, go ahead.
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1: 221.
0: 962 and 21. Can I send you at 961 and 225B?
1: 10-4, thank you. It'll be 111th Avenue and Indian School Road. No injuries. They're not blocking. Phoenix PD is advising it occurred on Indian School. I'm making a left turn to go westbound from 111th. You're pulled over at 113th Drive in Indian School.

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0: 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Can Adam take that 506 by 21, please?
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3: 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You can show one in custody for 692.
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3: 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Can you record a BAC for me?
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2: 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Can I 1050 run the firearm?
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1: 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Can you open a 902 for me, please? Reference MC 2614-3844 and show me how to destroy it.

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Oh, 343.

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0: Henry, sorry, I had my mouthful. 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Looks like the detective already called him about 5 minutes ago.
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0: 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Edward 381 is going to be standing by for the 3511 tow.
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0: 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Myself and 616 Henry will be in route.

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2: 614 Henry. 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
2: First class is going to be taking the Chevy. The last four is 1445, white in color, will be entered. And professional is going to be taking the motorcycle, 1825, gray in color, also need to be entered. Thank you.
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0: Eastbound traffic on McDowell Road has been reopened.
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0: 303rd in Collins with Arizona. Robert 1, Adam 5, Bravo, Lincoln, Adam, 6-5.
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2: Bravo, 345.
1: Adam, 347.
2: Bravo, 345. Can you show us 23,300?
1: 10-4. 343.
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1: 343, your 29 is negative, 28 is showing expired as of July 31st of 26 for a 2019 Honda Civic out of surprise.
0: 343, 10-4, find us outside 103rd in Alabama.
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3: 615, Henry.
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3: Reference to 963, whoever was the deputy that took the made out crash form, if they can transfer it to week 612, Henry, who's going to be Sam 2150.
1: .342.
4: I'm having cat issues. Can you clear me of four and force log me off?
1: 10-4.
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1: Can you send me that 670 and the 225B, please?
0: Can you copy a 411? I'll be out on 91st and McDowell. We have a vehicle that's broken down.

0: 6-1-4-Henry. Are we following the tow trucks down to impound lot?
1: Adam 220, show me en route with 222 to his traffic.
0: It'll be 5911 North 138th Avenue.
1: Runway clear, all directions travel are open.
0: The complainant is advising that a customer, Deborah McIntosh, about 10 minutes ago, she said she was going to kill herself. She's upset over the account being closed and her funds not being available. No means or methods listed.
2: 222, I copied. Was she on the 21 with them when she said this, or did she say this in person?
0: And two, I'll verify with the call taker. It's not listed in the call.
2: Well, thank you.

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0: Thank you.
2: Edward 381.
0: Edward 381.
2: Please, 23.
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0: 1023. I'm 233.
1: 233.
0: You have me to 231's traffic. I'm going to be by 21.

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1: Copies has that vehicle. It will need to be entered as a white in color. Last four of the VIN is 0064.
0: Ten for and reason for entry.
1: 3511.
0: Thank you, sir.

0: 1024, number 5.
1: And 4.

0: Tom, unit was that?
1: 330, Tom. Good afternoon. Can you have me that 902 with 370 Henry, please?
0: Good afternoon, Templar.
1: And 330, Tom, that 321, Tom, will also be added.
0: Templar.

0: 129.
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0: Can you send me the 822, please?
1: 74, thank you. 3125 West Durango Street. 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

0: Adam 231. Adam 231. 231, are you available to take the 242 in your beat by 21?
1: 10-4.
0: Thank you. It'll be to a Ziana Harrison by 21.

0: That's what we're looking for.
1: 10-4. Copy you guys are going for. Thank you. Six-one-six center.
2: Notification's been made to wife. Can we start a crisis for one Spanish speaker, please?
1: Ten-4.

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0: Crisis is asking for a name and date of birth for the wild one.
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1: I sure am.
0: First part is Raymundo, Robert Adam Young, Mary Union, Nola David Ocean. Second part, Castro, Charles Adam Sam Tom Robert Ocean. Second is David Edward. Fourth is Charles Edward David, Ida Lincoln Ocean.

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0: Three fifty.
2: Alright, surprise, we've got 961 at Dice Shark and Cactus in the intersection. It is blocking.
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0: 10-4.

0: be back. Are you going to wait on scene for them or not?
1: Yeah, 10-4, I'm using one.
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0: 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Got a 101 driver here just south, currently crying, very emotional.
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1: 3:50:10 for Surprise, says it's El Mirage, traffic, so they should be on scene.
0: 10-4.

0: If the Mirage is on scene, multiple units, they have the same half.
1: Okay, I'm 4. Fire said they should be on scene, if not in the next minute.

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1: Just
0: want to make sure you copied your update. Can you only need to contact OIC directly?
1: Jennifer, so I'm going back to my cab.
0: Thank you.

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1: Thank you, Adam. 286, how's 20?
0: 2272, thank you.
1: Thank you. Adam, 341, call 20.

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0: 2046, thank you.
1: Thank you.
0: Edward 381.
1: Edward 381.
0: You put me back on my 961. 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
1: Can we ask 612 Henry to give me a phone call? I put my number in the call notes.
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0: 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Five star.
1: Ten, we're gonna clear you a four or a five.
0: Number five, sir. Thank you.
1: 10-4.

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0: 10-4.
1: Thanks, sir.

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1: Bravo 341.
0: Can you please show us 23 to 15656 West Ventura Street? We're going to attempt to contact the subject at the front door.

0: is on the station.
1: Yeah. Well, 341, negative.

0: Adam, 220. Just wanted to advise that I have 930 in the 225 beat and 917 in the 225 beat.
1: Therefore.
0: Thanks, sir.
2: Adam, 225.
0: 225.
2: You can send me that 930 level.
0: Ten four, thank you. It'll be 1265 West Orange Drive. Fire is en route.
1: Six twelve Henry. And okay, complete. Good four.

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1: Edward 283.
0: Say that 915.
1: Sixth Avenue.

0: Adam 2-3.
1: Are you able to copy that 902/21?
0: 10-4, you can send it.
1: Thank you. It'll be to a Tori Ellens.
0: Adam 222.
1: 222.
0: You can send me that 930 Bravo. I'm not too far out. If 225 wants to 4X ready, you can.
1: 10-4, 225, copy.
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0: Can I attempt 50 for them?
1: Attempt 4.

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1: Adam, 230.
0: Just want to advise that 678 at 33 beats for a power line.
1: 10-4, thank you, sir.

0: 2-3-2.
1: Can you put me on that 670? Can we just confirm that there wasn't already a call for service related to that?
0: I think it'll be 351st and Van Buren. I'll do a promise history for that to see if we've had any more other calls for it.

0: 222.
1: I'll be 23, and as far as I'm seeing, can we see if that mobile transporter?
0: Ten four, I'll give him a call.

0: 222.
1: Copy, 28.
0: 222, good.
1: Red Arizona, York, Henry Adam, 4, Tom, 2. And can you see if 225 can hit your buzzer west of here? It appears that's where the mail went. I have an unknown name for that mail, though.
0: 10-4-225, copy.
2: 225, copy.
0: 10-4, thank you.

22, 29 is negative, 28 is expired as of August 15th of 26 for a 2015 Chevy Malibu out of Phoenix.

0: 281.
1: Edward, 281.
0: Yes, I'm at 61 and a 225.
1: 10-4, thank you. It'll be 95th lane in McDowell. It occurred in the westbound lanes. They're currently in the middle, yellow lanes. It'll be a black Jeep Wrangler versus a silver Volkswagen Atlas.

0: We're in 283. You can preempt me from this until Buckeye gets back to us and have me to the 961.
1: 10.

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1: 10-4.

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0: 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Animal Control is on scene and they'll be taking over the investigation and be giving them another citation.

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1: 2499, thank you.
0: Thank you. Adam, 350, code 20.
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1: 342.
0: 670 and 45 feet, please.
1: Thank you. It'll be Olive and the loop 303. Could be the westbound side of Olive under the overpass.
2: Edward 2-1, can you copy a couple 28?
1: Edward 281, guard.
2: Persons in the Arizona. 9, Swords, Adam, 9-7, William, break second.
1: Go ahead.
2: Second will be our Pennsylvania, Lincoln, Victor, Charles, 8-1-1-7.
1: 10-4.

0: 281. First one is 29 negative, 28 valid through June of 27 for a 2019 Volkswagen Atlas out of Phoenix. Second one is 29 negative, 28 also valid out of Pennsylvania through 9 of 26 for a 2022 Jeep.
1: Bravo 341.
0: Bravo 341.
1: Can you add me to the 918 pole on the 47 beach, please?
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0: 289-29, negative 28 is coming back, valid through 9 of 27. It's a 1998 Toyota Camry out of Buckeye. 281.
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0: 321 Tom.
1: 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So she starts Phoenix to 31st Avenue, Van Buren, looks like a 962. It'll be blocking the intersection.

0: 321 Tom.
1: 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Can you copy a couple 28s?

0: This will be Arizona 10-10, King 5 Adam, 5 Lincoln 8. Break for a second.
1: Go ahead.
0: Arizona veterans play. 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Mary, Mary, 3, Charles, Henry. 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
1: I'm on the line with me, so let me know.

0: 321 Tom, Phoenix has the call and they're en route. 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
1: Ten four.

0: Can you hear myself and Adam 341, the 670 my VP?
1: Four, thank you. 11819 North 97th Avenue. The complaint's advising that the neighbor is going to be, or the house is going to be just south of the complaint's home. They're not home, but there's somebody with a ladder looking around the property on the roof. He arrived in a black pickup truck. It's going to be a white male, 60 years old, medium build, has a baseball cap, gray beard, orange shirt, tan shorts. No business logo on the truck.
2: Sample 1929.
1: Sam, 1929.
2: 1929. Just bring up to pull the 938 report. Can you put me back in my off duty, please?
1: 10.
3: Adam, 341.
1: 341.
3: Could you add me to Adam 343's traffic and put 371 back on his original traffic?
1: 10-4.
4: Adam 233. Give me 25th address for advice.
1: 10-4.

0: from 341 and 343. You guys can forex or complain, call back, advising the subject left the property no longer there.
1: 343, 10-4,
2: forex, please. 341, same track, please.
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Op attempt to locate special attention district 2225B. Off of Dysart, Missouri, Missouri on Dysart. Going to be for a black Lexus, unknown state for the 28, but it's going to be Nora 1, Adam 2, Sam George. Nora 1, Adam 2, Sam George, unknown state. Traveling eastbound, time delay of 2 minutes, driving all over the road. And driving under the speed limit. Nothing further as of 1357.

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1: Adam, 286.
0: 286.
1: Can you copy an address?
0: We're good.
1: 21978 West Cocoa Pop Street. And can you show us around? We're going to try to make contact with the RO.
0: 10-4.
1: Go ahead, sir.
0: Phoenix PD advised, they still have their call holding. No officer available to take it yet. You can clear off of it. They'll just get through it when they can.
1: Trevor.
0: Thank you.

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1: Seven West Lawrence Court.

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0: You can send me that 585 MIV.
1: The 115th Avenue and Happy Valley Parkway. It's going to be in a westbound lane. There's a pallet of bricks in the roadway.

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1: Sure, can you show me with 142 on board, 17 to CVI, 99 to Modell, please?
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1: show me calling? 10-4. 342. 586 from the 45B.
0: Cummins, thank you.
1: 322 Tom.
0: 322 Tom.
1: Could you add me to that 410 Sam in Youngstown, please?
0: Ten four.

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0: S5 on my current call and send me that 693.
1: Missouri, got a couple of calls for this. Try to brake check the complaint and it's going northbound. Time delay of about 10 minutes, no weapons seen. It'll be Hispanic, male, young, white shirt, thin build,

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1: 252. 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
1: Ten, four, thank you. 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

0: 2039.
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0: 039. 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I'm so sorry. I thought I did that. Can you put me back on my 6, my 909, Sam, please?
1: 10-4. 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
0: 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I got the 902 at Dobbins. You get older for me, I'm gonna give her 21.
1: 233, sorry about that. 10-4.
2: 32.
1: 232.
2: You can hold that 902 for me for 229, although if we did also put an APL out for the address in the call notes for Tempe.

0: 6.
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0: Last 4, 5703, color is going to be black, does not need to be entered.
1: Over, thank you.

Emergency traffic will be the East Side District 1125 for 904, 8116 East 5th Avenue, 8116 East 5th Avenue for 904. Units responding remain on 100, all is clear, 1439.

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1: 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Asking us to check on his dad, Mark, who hasn't spoke to since Father's Day. Oh, 345.
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0: Priority 3471 and then 341, thank you.
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3: Adam 231.
0: Adam 231.
3: 231, ma'am. You can give me the 410 MID.
0: 231-12465 South Airport Road. 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
1: Out of 341.
0: I'll take the 471.
2: Be advised, not answered front door, but I do have an open door around the back.
1: 10-4.
0: I'm 223.
1: Is that 223?
0: 10-4, ma'am. Can you have my cell phone 221 to that 647, please?
1: Looks like they would like contact a person.
0: I apologize. Can you send me the 902, please, and a 231B?
1: 10-4, 1629, 195th Avenue, subject by 21 to Edmundo.

0: Adam, 221.
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0: I'll take that 902 and 928 and 225B.
2: 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We're going to clear the residence. We got two vehicles parked on the inside. Copy at 20.
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2: Arizona, Adam, Zebra John, 2008. Stand by for a second.
1: 10-4.
2: Second's going to be Arizona, Adam, Zebra, Charles, 2546.
1: 10-4. The first one's 29 negative, a 2011 Cadillac, last of Keebler at that address, expired in 2024. And the second's also 29 negative, it's an 08 Hummer H2, also 2 Keebler at that address, expired in 2025.

0: Zero 7, we're code 4 for 9, clear. 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
1: 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That's 21.

0: Now, 307, we can clear it. 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
0: Yeah, 1548, copy.

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1: 350 so far.
0: Yeah, with Arizona, Charles Frank Young, 0765.
1: 10-4. Charles Frank Young, 0765. Is 29 negative in 2014 Chevy Silverado, last of her title by Gallegos out of Aguila, expiring in 2027.

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0: 91st Ave and Indian School just south of Alabama. Okay, okay, Hispanic male, I'm not sure. Go call.

0: Merch traffic's going to be for the West Side District 3 and the 341 for 927 Sam, 10050 West Bell Road, 10050 West Bell Road for a silent panic alarm. All units responding, knowledge on 300, all orders clear, 1531.
1: Adam 341, break.
2: Adam 336.
1: 334, Tom.
3: .341 and .343, 10050 West Bell Road. Looks like Suite 35 for Arch Wilson City for a silent panic. It's a hold up alarm.
1: Adam 221.
3: 221.
1: Can you preempt me and add me on Adam 223 traffic?

0: Bravo 341.
1: Yes, sir. Bravo 341.
0: Yeah, I need to back up, please.

0: 07.
1: Ma'am, I'm at 901 and the 347B. Is that Sean at Morristown Elementary?
2: I believe so. It generated on its own. We're trying to fix it right now.
1: Come forward, because it's medical, and we have fire advice if we're needed.

0: Client is part of copy an attempt to locate special attention District 2 in the 222 99th Avenue in Buckeye. Buckeye 99th Avenue, last seen headed eastbound. It's going to be a white pickup truck with a trailer. The back tires are flat. The rims are sparking, and our caller believes that the trailer is possibly catching fire now. We don't have a make, model, or a 28. Our caller was driving in the opposite way. Again, it's a white pickup with a trailer. Back tires are going to be flat. Last seen headed eastbound, 99th Avenue in Buckeye. Station's clear, 1537.
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2: Three two three Tom. Can you add me to 324 Tom Strother?
0: Tom.
2: Four Tom. I'm just going off for now.
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0: Can you please check with item 341 and item 343 if they still need us?
1: 41 and 43.
2: Item 343. Any other units in 43?
0: Item 344. Come for. 341. Come for.
1: Come for.
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1: 343.
0: I'm at Grand in 107th with Arizona. Adam, John, Adam, 1, Lincoln, Adam, Brookside.
1: Telephone. .343, Adam, John, Adam, or Lincoln, Adam, is 29 negative of 2018. Going back to an all-terrain vehicle. Can you turn 9-28 and make sure I got it right?
0: 343, my apologies. It's Adam, John, Adam, 1, Lincoln, 1.
1: 10-4. Adam, Lincoln, 1, came back 29 negative, a 2010 Ford Focus, lost a Valenciana Surprise. It did expire in April, and it's also showing suspended for no insurance.

0: 225.
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0: And
2: for 222, I appreciate it, but you can 4X ray it's number 3.
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0: any units available to assist DPS at the Loop 101 southbound McDowell. They have reports of a male on a 101 in a fight with a child in the back seat.
1: 323 and 324, Tom. 324, Tom.
0: 323, 324, and 334. Again, it's the 101 southbound in McDowell. Mellon 101 in a physical. They're out of the vehicle, and he's pulling her by the hair. All we have as far as description of the vehicle is a white sedan.
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0: McDowell. I don't know if you said anything else after that. I'm sorry.
1: 3-2-3, Tom. We're not seeing any signs of a 239. Looks like it's not going to be on the exit ramp for McDowell.
0: Call DPS if they approach.
1: You get 22. Looks like the defense is going to be 23. They're going to be off the shoulder just before the eastbound turn.

0: 334 Tom, did you copy that?
1: Can you send them that?
0: I was looking at 334 copies.
2: 34 copies.
1: Three, Tom. Looks like both parties separated, but the 101 took off on foot. She's going to be on the underpass closer to McDowell.
0: Took off on foot closer to McDowell on the underpass.
1: 323, Tom. Stand by. I'll get you a description and see if we got PC for her.
0: So far.

0: 323 Thomas. Last update from 95th Avenue in McDowell.
1: Tommy, can I have your name, Ash?
2: Come for.
0: Three, two, three, Tom. DPS advising, they got PC for 240, Victor.
2: Copy, DPS has PC for 240, Victor.
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0: 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Tony, we got north side of the UNB building.
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0: 340-350, to advise of traffic holding.
1: 340, then.
0: All priorities 3s, the 670 and a 507 and the 342. I have 2 on the 44 and a 586 and the 45, thank you.

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0: 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Off the roll.
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0: Madam 220 or 232, do I have traffic holding?
1: Madam 230, I see all the traffic, ma'am. Thank you.
0: Thank you.

0: 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So far, it's going to be at number 3 around that UMB building.
1: 7-4.
2: Edward 283.
1: Edward 283.
2: I am planning on putting myself on the 962 on Camelback and 111th due to fire and extricating the drivers. Is there anybody that's able to break for the other 962 out west if I do that?
1: I have an out west unit that can break for the 962 at 7 and the 85, so Edward 283 can go to the 62 at Camelback and 111th. Adam, 231 or 233? 220, go ahead.
2: 220, you can show me 17 of that 965 Camelback on
1: 111.
0: 231.
1: 231,
0: did you clear me?
1: Yeah, I was looking for somebody to break for the 62 in your beat.
0: 10-4-9, give me a quick moment. I'm going to put some CAD notes in. I'm just finishing up on 21, and then I'll break for the call.
1: 10-4, thank you.

0: Last unit that was clearing.
1: /324 Tom. Just advising DPS will be out with the 101.
0: How far? 220 and 225. All our information has came from fire. They rolled up on the accident. They're east of 111th. One vehicle rolled. The other's a Scion, and they're extricating an adult.
1: 225, copy. Thank you.

0: Adam 341.
1: Adam 341.
0: Can you send me back to 471, please?
1: 74.
2: Edward 23.
1: 23.
2: You'd add myself and Edward 281 to the 962 on Camelback.

0: Adam, 225.
1: Palace 25.
0: Can we hear Phoenix Starter? It looks like it may be in their jurisdiction. Adam, 231. 231, ma'am. Can you add me to that 962, please, on my beach?
1: Thank you. Setting in NC85. It originally came in as a 961, but then they called back advising of... We're going to be a black Tesla and a black Kia.

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1: So for

0: pattern 225. It appears it's in the jurisdiction. Can you copy Union Zone 28, please?
1: Go ahead.
0: Adam, 225, 1022, I can't find a 28 action.
1: So far.
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0: Item 235, can you copy in Arizona 28, please?
1: 5.
0: 2, item Adam, 8, Frank Young.
1: 5. Frank Young is 29 negative, a 2016 Toyota Scion, last known Sausalito out of Phoenix, expiring in November but showing suspended no insurance.

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0: 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Thank you.
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0: 371, can you copy a 28?
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0: Out of Arizona, it's 9 Henry Henry, Robert Sam Sam.
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1: Bravo 6551, thank you.
0: Trevor, thank you. Adam 230, Mirko 20.
2: Two thirty, Sam, 1963. Thank you, ma'am.
0: Thank you. Then if I can share your advice of
2: that, 928 and 1963.
0: 10-4,
2: thank you, ma'am.
0: Thank you. 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
3: Watch Commander 1.
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1: 225.
0: I don't know if we've mentioned yet, but our driver was transported to Banner Estrella. Do not have an ID on the driver yet.
1: 4.
0: Do you survive, and that's for non-life-threatening injuries, just for precautionary.
1: Okay.